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2: Duke, can you turn that beat up a little bit? Yeah, just like that. 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There's two instructions I need you to follow. When I say red light, I need you to stop. When I say green light, I need you to go.
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0: miss you.
1: Don't let him fool you, I'm not.
0: You are almost men scared of you. I'm not sure whether I should be frightened of you or not.
1: No, nobody's scared of me.
0: No, I bet a lot of guys are scared of you because you're such an institution now. Really, you are. You're a kind of a national possession. Do you feel that you belong to the nation as a whole?
1: I don't know quite what you mean by that.
2: 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Desde Tuxtla Gutiérrez, Chiapas, para todo el sureste de México. 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

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Listen to the mariachi play at midnight. Are you with me? 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

0: 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We know we've all been through kindergarten, people, so we know what a red light and a green light is. So when I say red light, stop.
1: Red light.